And I love them. And they love me for loving them. And I love them for loving me. And we love each other. And that's because none of us got enough love in our childhoods. And that's showbiz.

Sometimes the finest silk hides the sharpest blade. And the softest voice can cut you the deepest. 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